0: back. Lubbock, Texas's own Flatland Cavalry kicking things off at number 40 with Never Coming Back. You got Fitz playing all the hits, and we're going to keep this thing rolling with a guy who's already made a huge name for himself behind the scenes before even stepping in the spotlight. As a songwriter, he's had a hand in hits like Morgan Wallen's Jack and Jill.
1: This is the story of Jack and Jill, how their whole world came tumbling down.
0: Bailey Zimmerman's Rockin' a Hard Place.

Welcome back to the Country Top 40 with Fitz and continuing the summer of hits, although it's closing down pretty quickly, right? School is almost here. Got those backpacks on the shelves. Kids are going to have to start going to bed earlier very, very soon. I'm telling you. Pumpkin spice latte season is right around the corner. Doesn't that sound weird?

0: my horseback.
1: Cody Johnson, a.k.a. Kojo, stepping up to number 35 with Horseback.
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1: Coming up on the Summer of Hits on the Country Top 40 with Fitz, Parker McCollum says one of his biggest hit songs almost wrote itself. How a sudden burst of inspiration turned into his song, Killing Me, after this.
3: And Doug.
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18: 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Take it away, Fitz.
1: Thank you, Ashley. We love you so much, and you are always part of the Fitz fam on the Country Top 40 Countdown. An incredible songstress right here, right now, at number 34, Ashley McBride with What If We Don't.

0: latest from my Texas brother, Parker McCollum, killing me, spending another weekend at number 33 on the Country Top 40 with Fitz. All right, crew, everybody buckle up. It's Captain Fitz here, and we're about to fire up the boosters. Your CT40 launch pad is next, where we launch tomorrow's country superstars into the stratosphere. And today's unknown could be tomorrow's headliner. Ignition is coming up next. CT40 Mission Control, we are go for launch right after this.
1: 2, 1. And liftoff.
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14: Tonight stays calm and clear with a low of 61.

0: Tomorrow brings clear skies and highs near 80, then skies stay mostly clear tomorrow night with lows in the mid-60s. Sunshine will be in short supply Tuesday, with highs in the upper 70s. Wednesday could bring some rain, with highs near 75. Thursday looks mostly sunny again, with highs in the low 80s and lows close to 60.
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0: Lainey Wilson with Heart Like a Truck, the perfect song for the fierce female of the week. And Lainey released that one in 2022, and it didn't take long for country fans to make it an anthem. It climbed to the top of the country top 40 in 2023, becoming one of the biggest songs of her career and helping cement her place as one of country music's brightest stars. 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You're checking out the Summer of Hits on the Country Top 40 with Fitz, reporting to you from the original OGHQ CT40 studios deep in the heart of Texas. And coming up, Russell Dickerson has played all over the country, but there's one thing about the state of Texas. He says you just have to see to believe. And find out what left him scratching his head after this.
1: And Doug.
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0: And we're back to the Summer of Hits on the Country Top 40 with Fitz. And don't forget, at the bottom of the hour, we're going to head on down to the world-famous CT40 Vault for some amazing country music history. Picking things up on the countdown right now, number 27 with Blake Shelton. And man, this song really hits close to home for me. Just lost my daddy a few months ago. Here's Blake with Let Him In Anyway.
11: Ain't it?

Russell Dickerson checking in for the second week at number 26 with Worth Your While. You got Fitz playing all the hits. Tell me where you're listening right now. Go to our Facebook page, Country Top 40 with Fitz. Love to know where you are at this moment. And from dive bars a couple of years ago to headlining his very first tour this fall, Hudson Westbrook, my daughter Drew's crush, is going to be hitting the road on his very first headlining Hits Me tour. It's going to be kicking off in September, but you could catch him right now on the countdown. Number 25, Painted You Pretty, is on the Country Top 40 with Fitz.

0: and Westbrook right there, going up three spots to number 25 with Painted You Pretty. Coming up on the countdown, what do country music, small town roots, and one legendary distillery have in common? Well, the answer is one of the biggest stars in country music, and that story is coming up next. Country Top 40.
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10: They're not just songs with numbers, they're stories waiting to be told. And back to the summer of hits on the Country Top 40 with Fitz. And I'm telling you right now, you can't have country music without Morgan Wallen. So here he is now with the second debut of the week, here with the number 24 song, Ben.

Graylin James making some noise this week, jumping up two spots to number 23 with Water at a Wedding. Here's Dustin Lynch pouring one up at number 22 with Easy to Love.

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9: Tonight stays calm and clear with a low of 61. Tomorrow brings clear skies and highs near 80. Then skies stay mostly clear tomorrow night with lows in the mid-60s. Sunshine will be in short supply Tuesday, with highs in the upper 70s. Wednesday could bring some rain, with highs near 75. Thursday looks mostly sunny again, with highs in the low 80s and lows close to 60.
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11: Kicks

Morgan Wallen, Eric Church, and Tim McGraw teaming up for MacArthur, checking in at number 16 for the week. And before I move on, I just want to send some more love to my buddy Zach John King, you guys. He lost his dad a couple of weeks ago. And man, my heart just hurts for him because, as you know, I lost my dad a couple of months ago. And Zach, again, if you're listening, just know that we're all thinking about you. I know that loss, it's a road nobody wants to walk, but I also know this. Your dad would be so incredibly proud of everything that you're accomplishing. So this one's for him. Let's raise a glass and turn it up right now. Zach John King moving up to number 15 with Get to Drinking.

0: At least on the country top 40, most people are good. Your good stuff song of the week, all brought to you by my friends at Boot Barn. Boot Barn celebrates the values of honesty, hard work, ingenuity, and perseverance, proudly offering a piece of the American spirit. Boot Barn, keep West. Coming up on the country top 40 with Fitz, the one thing that Lauren Elena will not leave home without before hitting the road on tour. I'm telling you, you're not going to want to miss this one. Come on back.
1: And Doug.
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5: Skies stay clear late tonight as lows settle into the low 60s. Tomorrow looks clear as well, with highs climbing into the low 80s, and clear conditions hang around into the night, with lows dipping to the mid 60s. Clouds take over Tuesday, mostly, with highs reaching the upper 70s. Wednesday brings a chance of showers, highs near 75, and lows back in the upper 50s. Skies turn fair again by Thursday, with highs returning to the low 80s.
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7: Welcome to the most valuable real estate in the game today. It's the Country Top 40 with Fitz, and we're counting down the hits. Here's John Morgan. He's got number 11 with Kid My.

Stella Lefty spending another week at number 9 with Boston. And you got Fitz playing all the hits. You know what I want to do right now? Let me see if I can check on my producers and make it happen. Hey, can we pass it through to Kenny Chesney? I know that Kenny Chesney right now is spending time at his home in the Caribbean. And we're going to patch him through right now on the Country Top 40 with Fitz. Hey, Kenny?

Kane Brown, KB, clocking in another week at number 6 with Woman. Coming up on the Country Top 40 with Fitz, one of country music's biggest stars has had hit after hit after hit. But here's something that might surprise you. You hardly ever see his name in the songwriting credits on his own albums. And I'm going to tell you who it is and why when CT40 rolls on.

Welcome back to the hits on the Country Top 40 with Fitz. And it's true, as the songs get bigger, the numbers get smaller. Ain't it funny how that works out? Inside the top five right now, Bailey Zimmerman, number five with Chevy Silverado.

0: Jason Aldean falling back three places from the top spot that he has maintained now for 2 weeks in a row. Checking in this week at number four with Don't Tell on Me. And you know what that means. We have a brand new number one ahead of us. You're hanging out with Fitz, F-I-T with a Z on the Country Top 40 Countdown. Don't go anywhere because we've made it to the home stretch. Only a couple of songs stand between us and this week's brand new number one in country music. So who's taking home the crown? We're going to find out together when CT40 rolls on right after this.
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1: Skies stay clear late tonight as lows settle into the low 60s. Tomorrow looks clear as well, with highs climbing into the low 80s, and clear conditions hang around into the night, with lows dipping to the mid 60s. Clouds take over Tuesday, mostly, with highs reaching the upper 70s. Wednesday brings a chance of showers, highs near 75, and lows back in the upper 50s. Skies turn fair again by Thursday, with highs returning to the low 80s.
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4: And the hits keep rolling on the Country Top 40 with Fitz. And before we get back to the countdown, I just want to say something to everybody who's been affected by the tornadoes, the flooding, the wildfires across the country, and especially our friends up in Canada who have been dealing with so much of that wildfire and wildfire smoke. Please know we're thinking about you. I know it's not easy right now, but one of the things I've always loved about country music is that somehow it brings people together when we need it most. Just reminds us that we're not alone, and we're not alone. So we're going to keep the music playing. Luke Combs right now at number 3 with Be By You.

One of the great ones right there. Kenny Chesney with American Kids, your warm-up to number one. 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Boot Barn celebrates the values of honesty, hard work, ingenuity, and perseverance, proudly offering a piece of the American spirit. Boot Barn, keep west.

Well, this is it. I mean it. This is it. The moment that we've all been waiting for. This is why we count them down every single weekend. This is why I count backwards every weekend from number 40 to number one to get to this point. And you know, there's a reason. Morgan Wallen has become one of the biggest artists in country music. He's always believed that if a song doesn't feel honest to him, it won't feel honest to you. He says fans can tell when an artist truly believes what they're singing about, and that's a standard he's never been willing to compromise. So this week, it's paying off for him once again. Morgan Mania continues on the country charts. Will it ever stop? I don't think so. For the 19th time, Morgan Wallen sitting at number one on the country top 40 with Fitz. Go ahead and turn it up right now. It's Morgan Wallen and Don't We, number one in country music.

number one with Don't We. So stay cool this week. If you got something going on in your life, just bow your head, say a prayer. You're going to be all right. And remember to think big, because you're thinking anyway. And who's better than you?

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1: Skies stay clear late tonight as lows settle into the low 60s. Tomorrow looks clear as well, with highs climbing into the low 80s, and clear conditions hang around into the night, with lows dipping to the mid 60s. Clouds take over Tuesday, mostly, with highs reaching the upper 70s. Wednesday brings a chance of showers, highs near 75, and lows back in the upper 50s. Skies turn fair again by Thursday, with highs returning to the low 80s.
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0: Overnight looks clear with lows near 60. Today brings mostly sunny skies and a high near 82, with clear skies returning tonight and lows near 66. Clouds build in for tomorrow, with highs in the upper 70s under mostly cloudy conditions. Wednesday brings a chance of rain, though amounts should stay minimal, with highs near 74. Thursday looks mostly clear again, with a high in the low 80s and lows dropping into the low 60s.
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0: Overnight looks clear with lows near 60. Today brings mostly sunny skies and a high near 82, with clear skies returning tonight and lows near 66. Clouds build in for tomorrow, with highs in the upper 70s under mostly cloudy conditions. Wednesday brings a chance of rain, though amounts should stay minimal, with highs near 74. Thursday looks mostly clear again, with a high in the low 80s and lows dropping into the low 60s.
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Overnight looks clear with lows near 60. Today brings mostly sunny skies and a high near 82, with clear skies returning tonight and lows near 66. Clouds build in for tomorrow, with highs in the upper 70s under mostly cloudy conditions. Wednesday brings a chance of rain, though amounts should stay minimal, with highs near 74. Thursday looks mostly clear again, with a high in the low 80s and lows dropping into the low 60s.

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Overnight looks clear with lows near 60. Today brings mostly sunny skies and a high near 82, with clear skies returning tonight and lows near 66. Clouds build in for tomorrow, with highs in the upper 70s under mostly cloudy conditions. Wednesday brings a chance of rain, though amounts should stay minimal, with highs near 74. Thursday looks mostly clear again, with a high in the low 80s and lows dropping into the low 60s.

0: Hey, it's Reed and Chelsea with you. Chelsea, we're getting a little more information on Aaron Rodgers, the time he spent with his family. It was in Nashville.
1: Oh.
0: His wife, Brittany, is the one he credits for it.
1: I saw this, Reed.
0: He's 42 years old, by the way.
1: Aaron is.
0: Yes.
1: Okay.
0: And so it just continues to be impressive, him playing NFL football.
1: Right.
0: Brady went to, what, 45? But he told the NFL Network at Steelers training camp he spent a long weekend in Nashville with his mom, dad, Luke, Luke's wife, and two kids. And he credits his wife, Brittany. A big part of it was getting married and having those conversations with my wife. Aaron said Brittany didn't push him. It happened through her, quote, love and support.
1: Wow, Reed.
0: Sometimes you need another person to push you in a direction that you didn't even know you needed. And good for him. Good for Brittany. And there's all this talk about, you know, we'd ever see Brittany and all that. And that's great.
1: Right.
0: Like if that's what they want. I mean, we all want Aaron to be happy, fulfilled, the family stuff.
1: Yeah.
0: And hopefully he is getting to that place. Packers Steelers, by the way, preseason game number one.
1: Didn't realize
0: they were playing the Pittsburgh Steelers. Yes, they are. Now, I don't expect to see Aaron play in any of that. I don't know if I want Jordan Love to play in it. This is kind of a... It's a big year for Jordan Love. And so... You know, if he needs to take or not take preseason reps, whatever it takes to have him play well in the regular season.

0: Reed and Chelsea with you. All right, so we talked about Tony Romo last week, pulled over in Milwaukee after a golf tournament, drunk driving.
1: Mm-hmm.
0: And as more information came out of me, I think he had an open container
1: of alcohol in his
0: vehicle. Mm-hmm. And things are getting worse. He's now been put on leave by CBS. From what I've seen, that does not mean he won't broadcast.
1: Right, right.
0: What we had talked about last week was the report was he was still going to be with Jim Nantz.
1: Okay.
0: Now, it's August 3rd.
1: Yeah.
0: So obviously his slate of games is not starting tomorrow.
1: No.
0: So how long of a leave of absence and things like that? I hope he gets the help he needs. I hope he's okay.
1: Yeah.
0: I certainly don't want him to lose his job over a mistake. But the more this stuff's come out about it, I mean, it feels more serious. Like,
1: when you have an open container in Wisconsin.
0: Right. Yeah, he's a Burlington native.
1: Well, he was saying that he was going to go see his grandparents.
0: Yeah, and I mean, if that's true, it just, you know.
1: No, I don't, that's what's in the video.
0: Yep.
1: But I don't know.
0: Yeah. No, it's the open container thing. That's just, that's tough, you know. You have a few too many on the golf course. It's not an excuse, but it's like an open container, man. I mean, I'm trying to, being a Wisconsin guy and all, like, I definitely want to see him be successful. But the more the details came out, I was like, dude, what are you doing?

0: She's Chelsea. I'm Reed. I was looking, Chelsea, at the El Nino. And the good news for Wisconsin, it usually means we get off pretty easy for the weather. So a strong El Nino winter historically means warmer, drier conditions across the northern U.S., and it does include Wisconsin, of course. So I think we're going to have a fairly mild winter. Now, we always bring up the caveat about those up north who need the snowmobile traffic and the tourism and all those things. That is not good for them, and I want to be respectful of that. But as far as just having an easier winter, would you say, I think this has been a tough summer. Would you quantify it as a tough summer? We've had the flooding. We've had the heat waves, multiple.
1: Storms.
0: Storms like crazy. Wildfire smoke. Not as bad as last summer, but summer's not over yet. Noah says that an 81% chance of a very strong El Nino this October through December, one of the largest on record potentially.
1: Okay.
0: I want a long fall. That's what I want.
1: Yeah.
0: Either whatever happens with the rest of summer and winter, I want a nice, long, and wonderful fall.

0: Hey, it's Reed and Chelsea with you. Chelsea spent $180 on a giant blow-up slide, kind of rock climbing into a slide thing. You can put water attached with a hose. You don't have to. It's not a bounce house, but it's a similar thing. Normally, these things are, what, $250? You got a good deal on it?
1: I did.
0: And
1: end of the summer deals, people. Seriously, look out for it.
0: When Chelsea first got it, she had buyer's remorse. You know, it was sitting in the box, and you're just like,
1: Reed.
0: Was worth every penny. The kids played with it both days this weekend.
1: Mm-hmm.
0: They loved it. And the best part, parents, what do you want something like that to do? What does it have to do to your kids?
1: Get them outside.
0: And?
1: Get the energy out.
0: Get the tires them out. And that's what it does. You can get, that's the problem with like chalk.
1: Mm.
0: It doesn't tire them out.
1: Right.
0: That's the problem with, you know, and again, some people would be mad at me saying this, but like Grant sitting on the dock fishing, it doesn't tire him out.
1: Yeah.
0: Wonderful things, well, chalk and fishing.
1: The fresh air maybe.
0: Fresh
1: would.
0: Air does, a little, yeah, sunshine, but they got to climb up to slide down, climb up to slide down. And I thought, Chelsea, they would do it about 10 times and kind of be sick of it. They did not. And they probably did it about, I don't know, 70 times.
1: Yeah.
0: And they will ask us tonight, can we blow it back up? And also to the people who made this, and I don't think I've ever said this before, you design something easy. You plug it in and it blows up. I know that sounds crazy.
1: Yeah.
0: But that's all you do. It's
1: so,
0: that simple.
1: Be looking for the end of the summer things.
0: Deals and steals.
1: Literally.
0: Oh, that is a, and it looks like it's going to last. It really does. Because there's enough of an out thing that you can't really like pop a hole in it very easily.
1: Mm.
0: Because it's got a place where the air will just go.
1: Right.
0: If the kids, you know, multiple kids jump on it.

0: this. Just wide awake waiting on a good night kiss.
1: She's Chelsea. I'm Reed. Chelsea, let's talk about the Los Angeles Dodgers. Why? Because they just landed one of the best pitchers in baseball, and I'm looking at the Brewers going, as great as this season is, my gosh, the Dodgers, one person, I think it was on ESPN, they said they've assembled the Avengers team, if you're familiar with the superheroes. So they have brought in a guy named Tarik Skubal, and he is a two-time Cy Young winner in the American League, and he's going to the Dodgers. So
2: okay.
1: Manager Pat Murphy said he's a Cy Young. Brewers manager Pat Murphy said he's a Cy Young winner the last 2 years, but I can't worry about what the Dodgers do.
2: I'm worried
1: about what the Dodgers do.
2: You said, I'm not worried about what the Dodgers do. We can only worry about what we can do.
1: Yeah.
2: And I do like that.
1: That's the right thing for a manager to say.
2: Well, what the Dodgers do, it's so out of your control.
1: I'm worried.
2: You would just play the Brewers baseball.
1: Trade deadline is today at 5 o'clock. They have acquired catcher Bo Naylor from Cleveland. Nothing against Bo Naylor. Not quite the name as Skubal. But I don't know. If we get to the NLCS, I'm at a point, and I hate to say this, but as a Brewers fan, if we get to the NLCS, amazing.
2: Right.
1: If we lose to the Dodgers, it's just like, well, everybody.
2: It's an unfair fight.
1: It's an unfair fight. Yeah.
2: As you say, look at me. I am listening.
1: You are. If they do a lockout, get a salary cap, it gets to be ridiculous.

0: Country music news, Chelsea Russell Dickerson becomes the first country artist to be in a Kidz Bop music video.
1: Oh my gosh. Does Russell's personality not match Kidz Bop?
0: Yes.
1: I mean, let's just take a moment.
0: Popular children's series released its cover of Happen to Me.
1: That's so funny.
0: So very nice. You can check that out. I think it's up on socials.
1: Okay.
0: And how can he be the first country artist?
1: I mean,
0: how have they missed that boat for 30 years?
1: All this time?
0: Yeah.
1: I don't know.

0: She's Chelsea. I'm Reed. Okay, Chelsea, yellow flags versus red flags in dating.
1: Oh, let's do.
0: Okay, so yellow flags invite curiosity.
1: Okay.
0: While red flags demand action.
1: Yes.
0: Common yellow flags.
1: Mm-hmm.
0: Calling all exes crazy.
1: Okay, yeah.
0: Again, that invites curiosity. Inconsistent communication. Curiosity. Canceling one date over work.
1: Okay, yep.
0: Red flags.
1: Mm-hmm.
0: Being mean to a pet.
1: Oh, yeah.
0: You know, the dog can tell. And your dog, when she was alive, loved me.
1: Oh.
0: More than I loved her. Her breath stunk. But she'd always want to sit by me. And you know how you had to keep her. Maddie wasn't going to lie. Speaking of lying, a red flag for dating. Constantly lying.
1: Yes.
0: Repeatedly canceling with no reschedule.
1: Yes.
0: Beige flags.
1: What is that?
0: Are harmless quirks, like alphabetizing spices or ordering the same thing every time.
1: Oh.
0: Beige flags are totally harmless. They're just a quirk.
1: Oh.
0: We could do a fun break on if quirks I have. I probably have a couple.
1: Just a couple.
0: Quirks you have?
1: Okay.
0: Experts say friends often spot the patterns the right. person in the relationship can't see, yep. which is classically yep. why you have your friends.
1: Yep. Say, you can do better than him. He's doing this. And they're like, well, he's great. And it's like your friends can call it before you can.
0: But yeah. you got to trust your friends then.
1: Yeah.
0: You know, and there's it's
1: that's hard to do when you're in a love bubble, as they say.
0: Many movies where the friend says he's not a keeper and then she
1: right.
0: stops talking to the

0: friend. And then in the end, she was right and yada, yada, yada. So got to have the friends meet and then trust the friend.
1: Okay.
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8: We start off sunny this morning with a few clouds mixed in, highs approaching 80. Skies stay mainly clear overnight, lows near 66. Tomorrow brings mostly cloudy skies, highs in the upper 70s, then showers become possible that night, lows in the low 60s. Wednesday still carries a slight chance of showers, highs in the mid 70s, lows in the mid 50s. By Thursday, a few passing clouds, highs in the low 80s.
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2: Couple things. One, I went and did something that everybody was hyping up, and I can't wait to tell you about it because I love to unhype hyped things. Also, Amy had a really awkward run-in at a gas station, and in about 3 minutes, they're trying to relaunch a social media platform that changed all of our lives but was very dramatic. We'll talk about that. Well, we got a big show. Glad everybody's here. Let's get started now. Get your Bobby.

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5: At least two people had to be med-flighted to a La Crosse hospital after a wrong-way crash on I-90 westbound between Bangor and West Salem Saturday morning. About 25 to 30 minutes after the wrong-way crash, there was a second crash involving a West Salem Fire Department vehicle going eastbound. More information may be released later today. An arrest has been made after there were several garbage can fires in Onalaska early last Wednesday morning. Arrested for arson was 37-year-old David Sheldon of Onalaska. Police say Sheldon was responsible for two fires at Valley View Mall Tuesday evening and garbage can fires, and a car and dumpster fire in Onalaska Wednesday early morning, and car entry near the mall in La Crosse Tuesday evening. Sheldon will be back in court 2 weeks from Friday. A La Crosse temporary moratorium on AI data centers will be considered by the City Plan Commission tonight. If approved tonight, it next goes before the Administration Committee Wednesday. It's being considered off a request from Mayor Washington Spivey. It would allow the city to study possible impacts that data centers may cause to the economy. La Crosse County Sheriff's Office Chief Deputy Mike Horseman retired Friday after 37 years with the department. Horseman previously worked for the department as a captain, sergeant, and deputy. Monroe County Judge Mark Goodman is retiring December 5th. The 70-year-old Goodman started his 17th year as a county judge Saturday, was Sparta's municipal judge for 18 years, and has been in the field since 1985. Goodman says he's retiring to spend more time with his family, with all three children and now two grandchildren living out of state. Goodman talks about the most rewarding part of the job.
6: The thing I like is sometimes I'll run into someone. For example, my wife and I were out once, and the person who was serving us said, "Remember me, I had her in a drug case and sentenced her." And she said, "I've been clean for 5 years. I have my kids back. I'm really happy." That happens every now and then. It doesn't happen enough, but when you see that, talk to someone and you spoke to them previously and your words took root. And

0: and they change their life, that's the most rewarding thing I think that has happened to me. And it's been a number of times, but I would love to have it happen more often. The sad part of it is that a lot of people who struggle with addiction never get back to that place of peace and tranquility.
1: Goodman says one of the biggest changes in the job, especially since the virus, is that in the neighborhood of half of court activities are now done remotely. And now you're up to date. Craig Otto, Magnum Media News.
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3: We start off sunny this morning with a few clouds mixed in, highs approaching 80. Skies stay mainly clear overnight, lows near 66. Tomorrow brings mostly cloudy skies, highs in the upper 70s, then showers become possible that night, lows in the low 60s. Wednesday still carries a slight chance of showers, highs in the mid 70s, lows in the mid 50s. By Thursday, a few passing clouds, highs in the low 80s.
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0: clutch.
1: Thank you.
0: You want the other ones?
1: Yep.
0: All right. The next one at number 7. It's a Reba song.
1: Oh. Mm-hmm.
0: What?
2: Lights went out.
1: Yeah. That's the night that the lights went out in Georgia.
0: Correct. Number 7. The night the lights went out in Georgia. Okay. And the number 10 song, it's a song from the 90s. It is a song about the state that you were born.
1: Okay, so it's about Texas.
0: The video had a bunch of people in bikinis.
1: Oh, God bless Texas.
0: Little Texas, God bless Texas. Yeah. Good round. Amy is our winner. Congratulations.
3: Coming up. Tell me something good. Yeah.
0: A high school band trip took an unexpected turn when two teenagers found themselves in a real-life rescue. What happens is pretty amazing. Eddie has the story coming up next in our positivity segment called Tell Me Something Good.
4: Bobby asked Ella Langley which instrument she learned first as a child.
5: Guitar? No, piano. I started taking piano lessons young, really young. And I was so young, I was like trying to learn it by ear, and the teacher was getting aggravated with me, so they told me I was too young. And then I never went back, and that's like one of the biggest regrets of my life.
0: That you didn't stick with piano. Mm-hmm. Did your parents put you in piano?
5: My grandma did.
0: And was she a piano player?
5: My grandpa was, but my grandma grew up singing in church, so just always thought it was really important to learn, and still literally one of the biggest regrets. I can only play a little bit by ear, but guitar, so really the first one I learned is guitar.
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8: At least two people had to be med-flighted to a lacrosse hospital after a wrong-way crash on I-90 westbound between Bangor and West Salem Saturday morning. About 25 to 30 minutes after the wrong-way crash, there was a second crash involving a West Salem Fire Department vehicle going eastbound. More information may be released later today. An arrest has been made after there were several garbage can fires in Onalaska early last Wednesday morning. Arrested for arson was 37-year-old David Sheldon of Onalaska. Police say Sheldon was responsible for two fires at Valley View Mall Tuesday evening and garbage can fires, and a car and dumpster fire in Onalaska Wednesday early morning, and car entry near the mall in La Crosse Tuesday evening. Sheldon will be back in court 2 weeks from Friday. A La Crosse temporary moratorium on AI data centers will be considered by the City Plan Commission tonight. If approved tonight, it next goes before the Administration Committee Wednesday. It's being considered off a request from Mayor Washington Spivey. It would allow the city to study possible impacts that data centers may cause to the economy. La Crosse County Sheriff's Office Chief Deputy Mike Horseman retired Friday after 37 years with the department. Horseman previously worked for the department as a captain, sergeant, and deputy. Monroe County Judge Mark Goodman is retiring December 5th. The 70-year-old Goodman started his 17th year as a county judge Saturday, was Sparta's municipal judge for 18 years, and has been in the field since 1985. Goodman says he's retiring to spend more time with his family, with all three children and now two grandchildren living out of state. Goodman talks about the most rewarding

0: part of the job.
1: The thing I like is that sometimes I'll run into someone. For example, my wife and I were out once, and the person who was serving us said, "Remember me, I had her in a drug case and sentenced her." And she said, "I've been clean for 5 years. I have my kids back. I'm really happy." That happens every now and then. It doesn't happen enough. But when you see that, talk to someone and you spoke to them previously and your words took root and they changed their life, that's the most rewarding thing I think that has happened to me. And it's been a number of times, but I would love to have it happen more often. The sad part of it is that a lot of people who struggle with addiction never get back to that place of peace and tranquility.
0: Goodman says one of the biggest changes in the job, especially since the virus, is that in the neighborhood of half of court activities are now done remotely. And now you're up to date. Craig Otto, Magnum Media News.
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3: We start off sunny this morning with a few clouds mixed in, highs approaching 80. Skies stay mainly clear overnight, lows near 66. Tomorrow brings mostly cloudy skies, highs in the upper 70s, then showers become possible that night, lows in the low 60s. Wednesday still carries a slight chance of showers, highs in the mid 70s, lows in the mid 50s. By Thursday, a few passing clouds, highs in the low 80s.
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6: At least two people had to be med-flighted to a La Crosse hospital after a wrong-way crash on I-90 westbound between Bangor and West Salem Saturday morning. About 25 to 30 minutes after the wrong-way crash, there was a second crash involving a West Salem Fire Department vehicle going eastbound. More information may be released later today. An arrest has been made after there were several garbage can fires in Onalaska early last Wednesday morning. Arrested for arson was 37-year-old David Sheldon of Onalaska. Police say Sheldon was responsible for two fires at Valley View Mall Tuesday evening and garbage can fires, and a car and dumpster fire in Onalaska Wednesday early morning, and car entry near the mall in La Crosse Tuesday evening. Sheldon will be back in court 2 weeks from Friday. A La Crosse temporary moratorium on AI data centers will be considered by the City Plan Commission tonight. If approved tonight, it next goes before the Administration Committee Wednesday. It's being considered off a request from Mayor Washington Spivey. It would allow the city to study possible impacts that data centers may cause to the economy. La Crosse County Sheriff's Office Chief Deputy Mike Horseman retired Friday after 37 years with the department. Horseman previously worked for the department as a captain, sergeant, and deputy. Monroe County Judge Mark Goodman is retiring December 5th. The 70-year-old Goodman started his 17th year as a county judge Saturday, was Sparta's municipal judge for 18 years, and has been in the field since 1985. Goodman says he's retiring to spend more time with his family with all three children and now two.

0: grandchildren living out of state. Goodman talks about the most rewarding part of the job.
1: The thing I like is that sometimes I'll run into someone. For example, my wife and I were out once, and the person who was serving us said, "Remember me, I had her in a drug case and sentenced her." And she said, "I've been clean for 5 years. I have my kids back. I'm really happy." That happens every now and then. It doesn't happen enough. But when you see that, talk to someone and you spoke to them previously and your words took root and they changed their life, that's the most rewarding thing I think that has happened to me. And it's been a number of times, but I would love to have it happen more often. The sad part of it is that a lot of people who struggle with addiction never get back to that place of peace and tranquility.
0: Goodman says one of the biggest changes in the job, especially since the virus, is that in the neighborhood of half of court activities are now done remotely. And now you're up to date. Craig Otto, Magnum Media News.
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3: We start off sunny this morning with a few clouds mixed in, highs approaching 80. Skies stay mainly clear overnight, lows near 66. Tomorrow brings mostly cloudy skies, highs in the upper 70s, then showers become possible that night, lows in the low 60s. Wednesday still carries a slight chance of showers, highs in the mid 70s, lows in the mid 50s. By Thursday, a few passing clouds, highs in the low 80s.
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5: Hi, I'm State Representative Steve Doyle. A recent report said 1 in 10 families have been skipping meals, and 1 in 3 people have canceled a doctor's appointment because they can't afford the cost. This is a message I hear every day. Necessities are unaffordable. Wisconsin has a $2.5 billion surplus. The legislature needs to go back into special session this summer to address the issue of affordability. We can't wait until our next budget to start addressing these concerns. People are having a hard time now, paying for groceries, medical care, child care, gas, and electricity. Look, Democrats have their ideas on how to solve the problem, Republicans have theirs. The two sides can't agree, so nothing has happened. But if we get together and get serious, I think we can solve the problem. We've got $2.5 billion that we can use today to help people make ends meet. This ad was paid for by the Friends of Steve Doyle. Because it's time to stop talking. It's time to solve the problem.
6: We start off sunny this morning with a few clouds mixed in, highs approaching 80. Skies stay mainly clear overnight, lows near 66. Tomorrow brings mostly cloudy skies, highs in the upper 70s, then showers become possible that night, lows in the low 60s. Wednesday still carries a slight chance of showers, highs in the mid 70s, lows in the mid 50s. By Thursday, a few passing clouds, highs in the low 80s.
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It's from an artist named K. Michelle. It's called Jesus and Whiskey. I want to play it for you now. I hope you like it. Bobby Bones Show. Ooh.

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12: Sun sticks around through midday with highs near 83. Tonight stays mostly clear with lows near 67.

0: clouds move in for a big share of tomorrow, and highs top out near 80. Tomorrow night, we might see some rain, with lows dipping into the low 60s. Wednesday brings a few clouds back, with highs again in the upper 70s. Thursday looks mostly clear, with a high in the low 80s and lows similar in the low 60s.
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1: The Bobby Bones Show.
0: So what exactly is a everything worked out celebration dinner?
2: So you sort of trick your brain into acting as if something has already happened that you really are looking forward to or you want to happen. So 6 months from now, you put on your calendar a celebration dinner. So you're planning ahead to that because you have something to celebrate. So then for the next 6 months, you act as if it's happened.
0: Okay, be specific. Make up a specific scenario because I'm not following.
2: Okay, so you know, and you've even been joking with me about my keynote. Like, oh, you've been working on this keynote forever. Is it ever going to happen? So I would put on my calendar a celebration that someone has booked me for my first keynote. Like, I've completed it. It's done. So therefore, I proceed and act as if I already have that. Now, I know in actuality, that means someone would legit have to book me. But because I'm putting that energy out there.
0: Oh, it's one of those, like manifesting.
2: Yeah.
0: Interesting. Or is it it's going to make me be accountable because it's set.
2: Yes, it holds you to something like maybe you want a promotion.

0: act as if you are operating as if you have that position, you have that job. Now, you may not be able to like boss people around, but in your psyche, it's like act as if you've got that job and put it on your calendar to celebrate 6 months from now.
1: Do you tell people we're having a celebration and invite them already?
0: You could. You could gather your friends together and then go around and talk about what you're celebrating.
1: But what if, okay, so 6 months from now, I'm going to have a party. Yeah. And we're going to celebrate. I did 50 push-ups straight. I'm so pumped. I'm working hard. But then I only did 48. And now we already have the celebration scheduled.
0: Right.
1: What do we do?
0: I think we still act as if.
1: No, we got
0: to. I think we act as if until you can get to that 50. Because clearly you're working towards it. Like if you made it to 48, you're so close.
1: Where did you see this?
0: On the internet.
1: Yeah.
0: Yeah, like a successful female account.
1: Oh, I love
0: that. I think that literally is the handle, successful female.
1: I just sometimes have a problem, and I'm not right with a lot of the manifesting, you know.
0: I know.
1: Not all of it, because I do believe in accountability. Mm-hmm. I just don't believe in manifesting. And there's the Venn diagram. They do hit each other some, for sure. But why don't you do that? Set a date for 6 months from now. Pick up a goal, big goal.
0: Okay.
1: And then we'll just go, even have a celebration here on the show for you. But you have to pick a date. And tomorrow, the next day, but it's got to be something big.
0: Big.
1: Yeah.
0: Like finishing my keynote.
1: Nah. Like getting like finishing it and getting booked for your first.
0: That was my example. But
1: and getting booked.
0: I know that requires somebody booking me.
1: Yes, but all this requires something. Okay.
0: Let's act as if.
1: Yeah. Tomorrow, the next day, let us know what you do.
0: If I don't get booked, we're still celebrating.
1: I don't know that we do, but all right, that's it. Thank you guys. Check out the podcast for today's show. It is up. We do get into a discussion on tipping, and certain places are asking for tips. And even I'm like, I don't know about that. A listener was upset that they didn't tip somewhere. We talk about that. We played the Bobby feud. That's a fun game that you can listen to. It's all up on the podcast. So all you have to do is go over. We did this thing too, where there are skills that every guy needs to know, according to this article. So we all drew one of the skills. Lunchbox has 2 weeks to learn Morse code. Eddie has to learn a magic trick, a good magic trick. Mike has to learn a Rubik's Cube. Like, all this is crazy. Go listen to today's podcast. Search for The Bobby Bones Show. We'll see you tomorrow. Bye, everybody.
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0: She's Chelsea. I'm Reed. All right, Chelsea, we are into August. August the 3rd today. Hope your first weekend of August was wonderful, whatever you wanted to do. Hope you got to do it. I feel no pressure as we're into August. We've talked about this since probably the middle of July. We cannot feel a ton of pressure.
1: Okay.
0: And part of why I feel no pressure is there's no more room. Every part of August is filled. We're going to have a busy month. And if people ask us to do certain things, I've frankly, it's like, I don't know where we would fit them. And I say that is neither good nor bad. It just is.
1: No, we have a week. We have every weekend.
0: Oh, and the weekdays too are.
1: I know.
0: So, but we're going to enjoy it.
1: Yeah.
0: And school starts now in less than a month.
1: Some schools are before Labor Day.
0: I think most are, right?
1: Yeah.
0: Labor Day is not till September 7th. So you really have yourself a bonus summer weekend.
1: I know.
0: One could argue that this is kind of a free week. Mm-hmm. And your last month doesn't really start until the end of this week. If you want to look at things from that perspective.
1: I will look at it that way.

0: Chelsea. I'm Reed. We've gotten a couple of sports things in here. Chelsea, I want to hit you with one more. Travis Kelce at training camp, not quite looking like he's in the shape after his wedding with Taylor Swift at Chiefs camp that some people maybe thought. They're calling him having a dad bod. You don't have to have kids to have a dad bod. And he's 36, showed up to camp last week, and photos, videos going viral.
1: Really? I saw nothing.
0: Yeah, they're saying he kind of looks like his brother Jason. Jason was a center. Very different than a tight end.
1: Okay.
0: Coach Andy Reid dismissed the concern, saying he stayed in shape. He did a lot of dancing at his wedding. It's a good Andy Reid line. Some viral photos were flagged as digitally altered.
1: Oh, there we go.
0: The most ridiculous ones you see. But he is one of these players, and I really believe this, that if he can stay healthy to the playoffs, he can just get open and get the ball.
1: Mm.
0: If Patrick Mahomes is healthy, I wouldn't read too much into the shape he's in, because I think he's just at that point in his career where he does not have to be in perfect shape to still be effective. With that said, football training camp is hard, so that'll also get him into some shape too.
1: Wow.
0: I would have thought, no judging here, but I thought he'd look his best for the wedding. You know, I don't know if pictures have come out.
1: No, there's nothing, Reed.
0: Okay, and maybe there never will
1: Please
0: be.
1: Please stop bringing it up.
0: But I would have thought he would look his best. Usually that's where people aim for it, but that's what people are saying online.
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6: Sun sticks around through midday with highs near 83. Tonight stays mostly clear with lows near 67. Clouds move in for a big share of tomorrow and highs top out near 80. Tomorrow night, we might see some rain with lows dipping into the low 60s. Wednesday brings a few clouds back with highs again in the upper 70s. Thursday looks mostly clear, with a high in the low 80s and lows similar in the low 60s.
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0: What if?
1: Bobby Bones here. I hope you're with us in the morning at 6. That's when we start. It's the Bobby Bones Show right here on Kix 106.3.

0: country music news. All right, Chelsea, we talked about Russell Dickerson, first country artist to do Kids Bop back there, which I still don't understand how Kids Bop hasn't tapped into country.
1: I don't either.
0: Baby news.
1: Yeah, they are expecting baby number three, Russell and his wife, and his wife is from Wisconsin, and we have met Russell before.
0: Yeah, he's
1: and
0: a cool guy.
1: Quite the dude. They have two boys now, so let's see if it's going to be a third boy or what it's going to be. I always am so curious.
0: You always root for healthy, as we know.
1: Yes.
0: I think she deserves a girl. Three boys.
1: That's what Luke Holmes' wife has. Three boys.
0: And Russell is a big kid.
1: He is.
0: Like,
1: I know.
0: On stage, backstage, he's a big kid.
1: Emphasis on the Kids Bop.
0: Absolutely.

0: Reed and Chelsea keeping you company. Got a little pontoon ride in last night for dinner. Took my dad, which was great. Weather was wonderful. The air was overall clean, which is great.
1: Yes.
0: Never in my life did I look at air quality up until a couple summers ago.
1: Man.
0: That they have that little spot on your phone where it says air quality and it show 34, you know, 50 or I never looked at it. And now I'm like, oh no. No, you pay attention to that.
1: Have to be in tune with it now for sure.
0: Yes, you do, especially with kids. If you have any of those conditions.
1: But the hard thing is it's so hard to predict, you know, for the it's like, "Oh, we're going to do this on Thursday." Well, they necessarily can't say what it's going to be on Thursday or Friday. You know what I'm saying?
0: Well, and nothing, it's not a shot at the meteorologist.
1: No.
0: I don't think they can tell quite where the smoke is going. It's not like rain. It's not like storms.
1: Mm-hmm.
0: Even that can be difficult, but the smoke is really just.
1: Yes.
0: It's going to be terrible. It's not that bad. And then we'll be okay. And then it's just thick. So it's hard to know, but you take clean air. You don't take it for granted after that. But it was fun last night. Chelsea gets these chicken tenders. Couple of beers.
1: Yeah.
0: The kids love the snacks.
1: It's part of being on the boat.
0: Oh, it's
1: got to have the snacks,
0: right, Reed? Absolutely a wonderful way to finish off the weekend.

0: Hey, it's Reed and Chelsea along with you. Chelsea, I don't know if I'm saying this correctly.
1: Okay.
0: It's been a lot of sports today and a lot of dating stuff today.
1: Yeah, what's
0: for whatever
1: going
0: reason.
1: On?
0: I think it's called infladating, or it's inflation in dating.
1: Oh.
0: Infladating. I don't know how you would say this.
1: Okay.
0: But what this is, dateflation is another word for it.
1: Okay.
0: People are scaling back, which is the last thing restaurants need, by the way.
1: Yep.
0: They're scaling back dates

0: this dating coach says they're just like, I'm just
1: no,
0: not
1: it's
0: gonna.
1: Like you used to go on the first date to dinner, and then it's like you're dating, you know, you don't know if this is worth a dinner, like
0: the
1: off
0: bill.
1: Of, yeah. Right, because you're just meeting them online, mm-hmm. and then all of that. But I have heard from people that this is actually happening. There's yeah. being coffee dates or walking dates, that well, sort of thing. It's not dinner.
0: This dating coach, Amy Chan.
1: Okay.
0: She says, just do a short, cheap first date.
1: Yes.
0: You know, and she says, if you don't have any connection, you can leave after an hour.
1: Yes.
0: And it's much easier to leave over coffee than
1: right. dinner.
0: Before they've served the food.
1: Yep.
0: And you're on the hook for the bill anyway.
1: That's a good point.
0: There's a warning, Chels. Be wary of the person who pulls out all the stops on a first date. Now, you'd think that'd be super sweet. That can be love bombing. Coming in too fast,
1: I
0: too
1: see
0: hot.
1: That.
0: It's like, whoa,
1: I
0: you
1: see
0: know.
1: That.
0: But I think you can't. And if someone's like, well, this isn't a nice enough restaurant to take me, mm-hmm. that's a, we said it earlier, that's a red flag,
1: yeah.
0: right?
1: Yeah.
0: Not a beige flag.
1: Mm-hmm.

0: Hey, it's Reed and Chelsea with you. Chelsea, we're getting a little more information on Aaron Rodgers, the time he spent with his family. It was in Nashville.
1: Oh.
0: His wife, Brittany, is the one he credits for it.
1: I saw this, Reed.
0: He's 42 years old, by the way.
1: Aaron is.
0: Yes.
1: Okay.
0: And so it just continues to be impressive, him playing NFL football.
1: Right.
0: Brady went to, what, 45? But he told the NFL Network at Steelers training camp he spent a long weekend in Nashville with his mom, dad, Luke, Luke's wife, and two kids. And he credits his wife, Brittany. A big part of it was getting married and having those conversations with my wife. Aaron said Brittany didn't push him. It happened through her, quote, love and support.
1: Wow, Reed.
0: Sometimes you need another person to push you in a direction that you didn't even know you needed. And good for him. Good for Brittany. And there was all this talk about, you know, we'd ever see Brittany and all that. And that's great.
1: Right.
0: Like if that's what they want. I mean, we all want Aaron to be happy, fulfilled, the family stuff.
1: Yeah.
0: And hopefully he is getting to that place. Packers Steelers, by the way, preseason game number one.
1: Is
0: you
1: that
0: didn't realize
1: right?
0: they were playing the Pittsburgh Steelers. Yes, they are. Now, I don't expect to see Aaron play in any of that. I don't know if I want Jordan Love to play in it. This is kind of a... It's a big year for Jordan Love.
1: Mm-hmm.
0: And so... You know, if he needs to take or not take preseason reps, whatever it takes to have him play well in the regular season.
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1: At least two people had to be med-flighted to a La Crosse hospital after a wrong-way crash on I-90 westbound between Bangor and West Salem Saturday morning. About 25 to 30 minutes after the wrong-way crash, there was a second crash involving a West Salem Fire Department vehicle going eastbound. More information may be released later today. An arrest has been made after there were several garbage can fires in Onalaska early last Wednesday morning. Arrested for arson was 37-year-old David Sheldon of Onalaska. Police say Sheldon was responsible for two fires at Valley View Mall Tuesday evening and garbage can fires, and a car and dumpster fire in Onalaska Wednesday early morning, and car entry near the mall in La Crosse Tuesday evening. Sheldon will be back in court 2 weeks from Friday. A La Crosse temporary moratorium on AI data centers will be considered by the City Plan Commission tonight. If approved tonight, it next goes before the Administration Committee Wednesday. It's being considered off a request from Mayor Washington Spivey. It would allow the city to study possible impacts that data centers may cause to the economy. La Crosse County Sheriff's Office Chief Deputy Mike Horseman retired Friday after 37 years with the department.

0: Horseman previously worked for the department as a captain, sergeant, and deputy. Monroe County Judge Mark Goodman is retiring December 5th. The 70-year-old Goodman started his 17th year as a county judge Saturday, was Sparta's municipal judge for 18 years, and has been in the field since 1985. Goodman says he's retiring to spend more time with his family, with all three children and now two grandchildren living out of state. Goodman talks about the most rewarding part of the job.
1: The thing I like is that sometimes I'll run into someone. For example, my wife and I were out once, and the person who was serving us said, "Remember me, I had her in a drug case and sentenced her." And she said, "I've been clean for 5 years. I have my kids back. I'm really happy." That happens every now and then. It doesn't happen enough. But when you see that, talk to someone and you spoke to them previously and your words took root and they changed their life, that's the most rewarding thing I think that has happened to me. And it's been a number of times, but I would love to have it happen more often. The sad part of it is that a lot of people who struggle with addiction never get back to that place of peace and tranquility.
0: Goodman says one of the biggest changes in the job, especially since the virus, is that in the neighborhood of half of court activities are now done remotely. And now you're up to date. Craig Otto, Magnum Media News.
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3: Sun sticks around through midday with highs near 83. Tonight stays mostly clear with lows near 67. Clouds move in for a big share of tomorrow and highs top out near 80. Tomorrow night, we might see some rain with lows dipping into the low 60s. Wednesday brings a few clouds back with highs again in the upper 70s. Thursday looks mostly clear with a high in the low 80s and lows similar in the low 60s.

0: Reed and Chelsea with you. All right, so we talked about Tony Romo last week, pulled over in Milwaukee after a golf tournament, drunk driving.
1: Mm-hmm.
0: And as more information came out of me, I think he had an open container
1: of alcohol in his
0: vehicle. Mm-hmm. And things are getting worse. He's now been put on leave by CBS. From what I've seen, that does not mean he won't broadcast.
1: Right, right.
0: What we had talked about last week was the report was he was still going to be with Jim Nantz.
1: Okay.
0: Now, it's August 3rd.
1: Yeah.
0: So obviously his slate of games is not starting tomorrow.
1: No.
0: So how long of a leave of absence and things like that? I hope he gets the help he needs. I hope he's okay.
1: Yeah.
0: I certainly don't want him to lose his job over a mistake. But the more this stuff's come out about it, I mean, it feels more serious. Like,
1: when you have an open container, in Wisconsin.
0: Right. Yeah, he's a Burlington native.
1: Well, he was saying that he was going to go see his grandparents.
0: Yeah, and I mean, if that's true, it just, you know.
1: No, I don't. That's what's in the video.
0: Yep.
1: But I don't know.
0: Yeah. No, it's the open container thing. That's just, that's tough, you know. You have a few too many on the golf course. It's not an excuse, but it's like an open container, man. I mean, mm-hmm. I'm trying to, being a Wisconsin guy and all, like, I definitely want to see him be successful. But the more the details came out, I was like, dude, what are you doing?

0: She's Chelsea. I'm Reed. I was looking, Chels, at the El Nino. And the good news for Wisconsin, it usually means we get off pretty easy for the weather. So a strong El Nino winter historically means warmer, drier conditions across the northern U.S. And it does include Wisconsin, of course. So I think we're going to have a fairly mild winter. Now, we always bring up the caveat about those up north who need the snowmobile traffic and the tourism and all those things. That is not good for them. And I want to be respectful of that. But as far as just having an easier winter, would you say, I think this has been a tough summer. Would you quantify it as a tough summer? We've had the flooding. We've had the heat waves, multiple
1: storms.
0: Storms like crazy. Wildfire smoke. Not as bad as last summer, but summer's not over yet. Noah says that an 81% chance of a very strong El Nino this October through December, one of the largest on record potentially.
1: Okay.
0: I want a long fall. That's what I want.
1: Yeah.
0: Either whatever happens with the rest of summer and winter, I want a nice, long, and wonderful fall.

0: country music news, Chelsea. Let's talk about Tyler Hubbard.
1: So they went on a family camping trip, Reid, and his wife Haley posted on Instagram, had to take a break for morning breakfast to remove a fish hook from Tyler's head, scalp. I don't think it was very deep, but obviously the kids were like, what's happening? And they took a picture of it, and it's like, Haley said, I didn't really get an explanation how a fish hook and line ended up like in
0: somebody,
1: his scalp.
0: He swung it. Yeah. I'm surprised there aren't more fish hook injuries.
1: It really is something, isn't it?
0: You wear sunglasses for two reasons.
1: Yep.
0: The sun reflecting off the water is not good for your eyes.
1: Yep.
0: And the fish hooks.
1: Right.
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2: At least two people had to be med-flighted to a La Crosse hospital after a wrong-way crash on I-90 westbound between Bangor and West Salem Saturday morning. About 25 to 30 minutes after the wrong-way crash, there was a second crash involving a West Salem Fire Department vehicle going eastbound. More information may be released later today. An arrest has been made after there were several garbage can fires in Onalaska early last Wednesday morning. Arrested for arson was 37-year-old David Sheldon of Onalaska. Police say Sheldon was responsible for two fires at Valley View Mall Tuesday evening and garbage can fires, and a car and dumpster fire in Onalaska Wednesday early morning, and car entry near the mall in La Crosse Tuesday evening. Sheldon will be back in court 2 weeks from Friday. A La Crosse temporary moratorium on AI data centers will be considered by the City Plan Commission tonight. If approved tonight, it next goes before the Administration Committee Wednesday. It's being considered off a request from Mayor Washington Spivey. It would allow the city to study possible impacts that data centers may cause to the economy. La Crosse County Sheriff's Office Chief Deputy Mike Horseman retired Friday after 37 years

0: with the department. Horseman previously worked for the department as a captain, sergeant, and deputy. Monroe County Judge Mark Goodman is retiring December 5th. The 70-year-old Goodman started his 17th year as a county judge Saturday, was Sparta's municipal judge for 18 years, and has been in the field since 1985. Goodman says he's retiring to spend more time with his family, with all three children and now two grandchildren living out of state. Goodman talks about the most rewarding part of the job.
1: The thing I like is that sometimes I'll run into someone. For example, my wife and I were out once, and the person who was serving us said, "Remember me, I had her in a drug case and sentenced her." And she said, "I've been clean for 5 years. I have my kids back. I'm really happy." That happens every now and then. It doesn't happen enough. But when you see that, talk to someone and you spoke to them previously and your words took root and they changed their life, that's the most rewarding thing I think that has happened to me. And it's been a number of times, but I would love to have it happen more often. The sad part of it is that a lot of people who struggle with addiction never get back to that place of peace and tranquility.
0: Goodman says one of the biggest changes in the job, especially since the virus, is that in the neighborhood of half of court activities are now done remotely. And now you're up to date. Craig Otto, Magnum Media News.
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3: Sun sticks around through midday with highs near 83. Tonight stays mostly clear with lows near 67. Clouds move in for a big share of tomorrow and highs top out near 80. Tomorrow night, we might see some rain with lows dipping into the low 60s. Wednesday brings a few clouds back with highs again in the upper 70s. Thursday looks mostly clear with a high in the low 80s and lows similar in the low 60s.

0: Hey, it's Reed and Chelsea with you. Chelsea spent $180 on a giant blow-up slide, kind of rock climbing into a slide thing. You can put water attached with a hose. You don't have to. It's not a bounce house, but it's a similar thing. Normally, these things are, what, $250? You got a good deal on it?
1: I did.
0: And
1: under the summer deals, people, seriously, look out for it.
0: When Chelsea first got it, she had buyer's remorse. You know, it was sitting in the box, and you're it was worth every penny. The kids played with it both days this weekend. Mm-hmm. They loved it. And the best part, parents, what do you want something like that to do? What does it have to do to your kids?
1: Get them outside.
0: And?
1: Get the energy out.
0: Get the tires them out. And that's what it does. You can get, that's the problem with like chalk.
1: Mm.
0: It doesn't tire them out.
1: Right.
0: That's the problem with, you know, again, some people will be mad at me saying this, but like Grant sitting on the dock fishing, it doesn't tire him out.
1: Yeah.
0: Wonderful things, chalk and fishing.
1: The fresh air maybe.
0: Fresh air does, a little, yeah, sunshine, but they got to climb up to slide down, climb up to slide down. And I thought, Chelsea, they would do it about 10 times and kind of be sick of it. They did not. And they probably did it about, I don't know, 70 times.
1: Yeah.
0: And they will ask us tonight, can we blow it back up? And also to the people who made this, and I don't think I've ever said this before, you design something easy. You plug it in and it blows up. I know that sounds crazy, but that's all you do. It's
1: so
0: that simple.
1: Be looking for the end of the summer things.
0: Deals and steals.
1: Literally.
0: Oh, that is and it looks like it's going to last. It really does. Because there's enough of an out thing that you can't really like pop a hole in it very easily.
1: Mm.
0: Because it's got a place where the air will just go.
1: Right.
0: If the kids, you know, multiple kids jump on it.
2: Everybody's got a problem, so do I. But we ain't gonna solve them on a Saturday night. I just put a paycheck in the bank.

0: Chelsea, I'm Reed. Chelsea, let's talk about the Los Angeles Dodgers. Why? Because they just landed one of the best pitchers in baseball, and I'm looking at the Brewers going, as great as this season is, my gosh, the Dodgers, one person, I think it was on ESPN, they said they've assembled the Avengers team, if you're familiar with the superheroes. So they have brought in a guy named Tarik Skubal, and he is a two-time Cy Young winner in the American League, and he's going to the Dodgers. So
1: okay.
0: Manager Pat Murphy said he's a Cy Young. Brewers manager Pat Murphy said he's a Cy Young winner the last 2 years, but I can't worry about what the Dodgers do.
1: Yep,
0: I'm worried about what the Dodgers do.
1: He said, "I'm not worried about what the Dodgers do. We can only worry about what we can do."
0: Yeah.
1: And I do like that.
0: That's right. That's the right thing for a manager to say.
1: Well, what the Dodgers do, it's so out of your control.
0: I'm worried.
1: You would just play the Brewers baseball.
0: Trade deadline is today at 5 o'clock. They have acquired catcher Bo Naylor from Cleveland. Nothing against Bo Naylor, not quite the name as Skubal. But I don't know. If we get to the NLCS, I'm at a point, and I hate to say this, but as a Brewers fan, if we get to the NLCS, amazing.
1: Right.
0: If we lose to the Dodgers, it's just like, well, everybody. Well,
1: it's an unfair fight.
0: It's an unfair fight. Yeah.
1: If they as gotta, you say, Ryu, look at me. I am listening.
0: You are. If they do a lockout, get a salary cap, it gets to be ridiculous.

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0: Justin Moore, Ella Langley, Brad Paisley on the way. 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This Thursday from 10 to 11, join local psychologist and children's book author Dr. Natalie Nordland at the Holman Area Community Center for Finding Your Peaceful Place Storytime and Activity. In this free program, Natalie will read aloud her award-winning children's picture book, My Peaceful Place, and will lead an interactive presentation and discussion about emotions and coping. There'll also be a mindful art-making activity.
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Post Malone sings with Elmo and Abby Cadabby on a special called Storm on Sesame Street on Netflix. The song is called A Little Help, and it's inspired by I Had Some Help with Morgan Wallen. Here's Post Malone helping out Morgan Wallen. This is I Ain't Coming Back.

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3: Sun sticks around through midday with highs near 83. Tonight stays mostly clear with lows near 67. Clouds move in for a big share of tomorrow and highs top out near 80. Tomorrow night, we might see some rain with lows dipping into the low 60s. Wednesday brings a few clouds back, with highs again in the upper 70s. Thursday looks mostly clear, with a high in the low 80s and lows similar in the low 60s.

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0: Little Crazy with Hunter Hayes in the Most Country, Kicks 106.3. I'm Kelly Wilde, and Eric Church recently wrapped up a historic three-night, 89-song run at Red Rocks Amphitheater, and he's gearing up for his upcoming late summer tour dates. I got Eric Church, Hands of Time next, plus Morgan Wallen and Kelsey Ballerini.
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0: It's the most country Kicks 106.3 with Ellen Langley and Tim McGraw in moments. 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
3: Today looks mostly sunny, with highs in the low 80s and south winds near 10. Tonight stays mostly clear, with a low in the upper 60s. Clouds take over tomorrow, highs approaching the upper 70s, and showers are possible tomorrow night as lows dip into the low 60s. Wednesday brings some sunshine, highs again in the upper 70s, lows in the upper 50s overnight. Look for a few clouds Thursday with a high in the low 80s.
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It's the most country. Kix 106.3 Shaboozy song High Noon is ESPN's college football anthem for the upcoming season. It's from his new album that came out Friday.

Heart. It's the most country Kicks 106.3. I'm Kelly Wilde. New Mexico is the most sexually adventurous state, according to new data from Google. In New Mexico, there are 10,585 racy searches per 1,000 people and 6.5 visits to the adult store per every million people every month. Wisconsin, by the way, landed down toward the bottom of the list. But researchers do say that Wisconsin may actually be higher up on the list. But they say they didn't know how to categorize the searches of how to

0: 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Irish Fest is this weekend, August 7th through the 9th at the Downtown Fest Grounds. 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

0: Jason Aldean, who wishes social media would disappear. Quote, people, they can't get out of their phones now, and they're so oblivious to what's going on in the outside world, it drives me crazy. This is the Most Country, Kicks 106.3. 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
0: Hey, this is Kelly Wilde, and there's always something exciting happening in the Cooley region, isn't there? 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
1: Today looks mostly sunny, with highs in the low 80s and south winds near 10. Tonight stays mostly clear, with a low in the upper 60s. Clouds take over tomorrow, highs approaching the upper 70s, and showers are possible tomorrow night as lows dip into the low 60s. Wednesday brings some sunshine, highs again in the upper 70s, lows in the upper 50s overnight. Look for a few clouds Thursday with a high in the low 80s.

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It's the most country, Kix 106.3, and if cleaning your ears is part of your regular routine, you might be doing more work than you need. Now, according to ear, nose, and throat specialists, earwax is not something your body accidentally made too much of. It serves an important purpose by helping prevent infection and keeping the area lubricated. But here's one thing that doctors universally do not recommend: cotton swabs. Cotton swabs can push wax deeper into the ear canal. This can cause blockage, irritation, bleeding, infections, and damage to the eardrum. Now, if you want to clean your ears, experts say to stick to the outside of the ear and just use a washcloth or soapy finger. Or pick yourself up a 120-pound dog that thinks it's funny to sit on you in the middle of the night and lick your ears while you're sleeping.

0: 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I'm Kelly Wilde. In moments, Luke Bryan, Ella Langley, and Tyler Hubbard.
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2: Tonight looks mostly clear with a few passing clouds and a low in the upper 60s. Clouds take over tomorrow with highs near 78, and showers look possible tomorrow night as lows settle near 59. Wednesday brings partly cloudy skies and another day in the upper 70s. Thursday turns sunnier with a few clouds around and highs in the low 80s. Then Friday keeps the sunshine going with highs near 84 and south winds around 10.

0: It's the most country. Kicks 106.3. American Red Cross is in a blood crisis, and the situation is dire, and the time to give is now. 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Also on Wednesday from 11 till 3, La Crosse State Office Building, 3550 Mormon Cooley Road. 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

0: I'm Kelly Wilde. This is The Most Country, Kix 106.3, and Riley Green released a new song called Imagine That from his upcoming album that comes out in September. He also recently came out with a limited edition blend of coffee grounds with Black Rifle Coffee. I got Riley Green, Thomas Rhettnecks, plus Shaboozy and Brad Paisley.
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0: Hometown Home, it's Low Cash. I'm Kelly Wilde taking you home with Jelly Roll, Kenny Chesney, and Ella Langley. 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
3: Hi, I'm State Representative Steve Doyle. A recent report said 1 in 10 families have been skipping meals, and 1 in 3 people have canceled a doctor's appointment because they can't afford the cost. This is a message I hear every day. Necessities are unaffordable. Wisconsin has a $2.5 billion surplus. The legislature needs to go back into special session this summer to address the issue of affordability. We can't wait until our next budget to start addressing these concerns. People are having a hard time now, paying for groceries, medical care, child care, gas, and electricity. Look, Democrats have their ideas on how to solve the problem, Republicans have theirs. The two sides can't agree, so nothing has happened. But if we get together and get serious, I think we can solve the problem. We've got $2.5 billion that we can use today to help people make ends meet. This ad was paid for by the Friends of Steve Doyle. Because it's time to stop talking. It's time to solve the problem.
4: Tonight looks mostly clear with a few passing clouds and a low in the upper 60s. Clouds take over tomorrow with highs near 78, and showers look possible tomorrow night as lows settle near 59. Wednesday brings partly cloudy skies and another day in the upper 70s. Thursday turns sunnier with a few clouds around and highs in the low 80s. Then Friday keeps the sunshine going with highs near 84 and south winds around 10.